Heart is beating, I can feel the recipe. I wonder if my day is coming. 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My blood is pumping, I can see the end is right in front of me. Don't

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situation, but the situation was that I loved her, but I once lost a love to the oceans of my mind. To the oceans of my mind. 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